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You know, those PhD niggas. 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A lot of niggas pop shit, and a lot of niggas don't make hits. But it's like, this whole bad boy shit, we come to bring it to y'all niggas. Me, B.I., Puff, Lox,

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YXY92.9. Did it again, and this time I'ma make you scream.

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These are the girls I love the most. I mean the ones, I mean like she's the one. 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Summertime is everything, homeboys banging out. 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Just the king and the queenie, Katie my lady. 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Cause you representing California.

0: 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Nothing but the hits. Nothing but the motherfucking hits.
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time to play them drums. Look at that mama, she got it sticking in the cameraman. Oh, we could have some. And he's up there. 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